0: műsorszám termékmegjelenítést tartalmazott.
1: Angol nyelvű hírek a Retro Rádióban.
2: Rectal cancer that's rising rapidly among millennials. It's a medical crisis, researchers say. This is the English news section. Good morning, I'm Eva Bán. Deaths from rectal cancer are rising rapidly among younger adults. It's more than 2 to 3 times compared to colon cancer, an alarming trend that is confounding scientists trying to understand why millennials are so hard hit. According to NBC News, if the trend continues, by 2035, rectal cancer deaths will exceed the number of colon cancer deaths, already the nation's number one cause of cancer death in people under age 50. According to the American Cancer Society, almost 160,000 new colorectal cancers will be diagnosed in 2026. About 55,000 patients will die from the disease, with nearly a third of those that in people under age 65. Colon cancer and rectal cancer are similar, but form in different parts of the digestive tract. The researchers didn't identify why the tumors were increasing or whether they are becoming more aggressive, but they warn this is a medical crisis, which is not something that should be ignored. Scientists have been forced to rethink the intelligence of cattle after an Austrian cow named Veronica displayed an impressive and until now undocumented knack for tool use. According to The Guardian, the owner of Veronica noticed that the cow began playing with pieces of wood years ago, then worked out how to scratch herself with sticks. The animal also recognized family members' voices and hurried to meet them when they called. Armed with a deck brush, biologists from Vienna, who specialize in animal intelligence, set about testing Veronica's skills. Through a series of field trials, the brown Swiss proved she could not only pick up the broom, but wield it according to the job at hand. If the broom was at an awkward angle, Veronica used her tongue to reposition it before clamping it in place with her teeth. It is unclear how Veronica acquired her skills. The researchers believe cattle may simply be smarter than people have previously realized. Since the study, the biologists said other clever cows have come to light. As the scientists write in the study, what this tells us is that cows have the potential to innovate tool use, and we have ignored this fact for thousands of years. AI chatbots don't interrupt and aren't judgmental, so what can they teach us about deep listening? According to BBC News, recent Harvard Business Review research shows that in 2025, therapy and companionship was the single most common use of generative AI through the family of tools like ChatGPT, which can carry out a conversation much like a person. Strikingly, studies show AI-generated text responses are now rated as more compassionate than those written by humans, even when those humans are trained responders from crisis hotlines. This isn't because AI is genuinely more compassionate, but rather a sobering incident of how rarely we listen in a non-judgmental way. When researchers disclose the identity of the response authors, evaluators still judge responses from ChatGPT responses to be more understanding, validating and caring, revealing how hungry people are for uninterrupted, non-defensive listening. In another study, people reported experiencing more hope, less distress and less discomfort after interacting with AI-generated responses compared to humans. Researchers warn it is worth remembering that these AI chatbots are not displaying real empathy, but rather simulating it based on what they have learned from huge data sets of human interactions. More than 8 million people in the US take blood thinners to prevent dangerous clots. At the same time, the drugs are responsible for a staggering number of serious bleeding events, reports NBC News. While they prevent stroke and embolism, they do cause bleeding, said Dr. Samin Sharma, director of the Cardiovascular Clinical Institute at Mount Sinai Foster Heart Hospital in New York City. Studies have shown that they decrease the risk of an ischemic stroke, but the risk of a hemorrhage stroke goes slightly up, he added. According to Dr. Peter Cohen, an associate professor of medicine at Harvard University, who carried out a recent study on emergency room visits due to blood thinners, the most common issue is bleeding in the stomach or the wider GI tract. People taking blood thinners can also experience serious bleeds from small cuts or grazes, uncontrolled nosebleeds, blood in the urine, and more rarely, brain hemorrhages or bleeding in the lungs. Many of those harms are preventable. Research suggests that almost half of all adverse events related to such drugs could be avoided. At the same time, clinical trials are looking at a new generation of blood thinners, which work by targeting a particular protein involved in the clotting process and may have a lower risk of bleeding than the current versions. Ultra-processed foods, UPFs, have more in common with cigarettes than with fruits or vegetables and require far tighter regulation, according to a new report published by The Guardian. UPFs and cigarettes are engineered to encourage addiction and consumption, researchers from three US universities said, pointing to the parallels in widespread health harms that link both. UPFs, which are widely available worldwide, are food products that have been industrially manufactured, often using emulsifiers or artificial coloring and flavors. The category includes soft drinks and packaged snacks such as crisps and biscuits. The authors suggest that marketing claims on the products, such as being low-fat or sugar-free, are health-washing that can stir regulation akin to the advertising of cigarette filters in the 1950s as protective innovations that in practice offered little meaningful benefit. There are similarities in the production processes of UPFs and cigarettes and in manufacturers' efforts to optimize the doses of products and how quickly they act on reward pathways in the body, according to the paper from researchers at Harvard, the University of Michigan, and Duke University. While food, unlike tobacco, is essential for survival, the authors argue that the distinction makes action doubly necessary because it is difficult to opt out of the modern food environment. Experts said it should be possible to distinguish between harmful UPFs and other foodstuffs in the same way that alcoholic drinks are differentiated from other beverages. About 8 in every 100,000 people are affected by trigeminal neuralgia, TN, annually. It is the most painful condition that is known in the medical world, according to charity the Trigeminal Neuralgia Association UK. BBC News reports that it is usually caused by compression of the trigeminal nerve, which transmits sensations of pain and touch from your face, teeth and mouth to the brain. This happens when a nearby blood vessel presses on part of the nerve inside the skull. Attacks can be brought on by lightly touching your face, through washing, eating, and brushing your teeth. But they can also be triggered by even a slight breeze. Attacks can last from a few seconds to about 2 minutes, and in several cases happen hundreds of times a day. For patients having TN, neurosurgery provides the longest-lasting relief. The procedure involves opening the skull and removing a small section of bone to relieve pressure on the nerve which is causing the pain. It carries a risk of potentially serious complications such as facial numbness, hearing loss, stroke, and even death in around 1 in every 1,000 cases. Some studies suggesting that pain returns in about 3 out of 10 cases within 10 to 20 years of surgery. A mother and daughter team of citizen scientists has identified the world's largest non-coral colony found on the Great Barrier Reef off the coast of Australia. CNN reports that it spans about 111 meters, roughly the same length as a soccer pitch, and covers around 4,000 square meters, according to a statement from conservation organization Citizens of the Reef. The coral was found late last year by Sophie Kalkowski-Pope, Marine Operations Coordinator at Citizens of the Reef, and her mother, Jean Pope, an experienced diver and underwater photographer. The site has been found to experience strong tidal currents and low exposure to tropical cyclone waves compared with many other parts of the Great Barrier Reef, and scientists are now examining whether these conditions could play a role in the existence of such a large coral structure. Without better prevention and early detection, the number of women living with cardiovascular disease will increase substantially in the coming decades, the American Heart Association said recently. Using historical trends from two national health surveys and census estimates of population growth, the Heart Association forecast that the percentage of women with at least one type of cardiovascular disease will climb by more than a third, from 10.7% in 2020 to 14.4% in 2050. According to the forecast reported by NBC News, rising rates of diabetes, obesity, and high blood pressure are also factors, all of which together and independently raise the risk for heart conditions. Those cardiovascular risk factors are increasing across all age groups, including

0: poisons. Previous studies have illustrated that these pollutants pose health risks to humans as well as sea animals. The toxic pollutants detected in the dolphins and porpoises have been similarly detected in the fish and invertebrates that these species eat, suggesting that LCMs enter the animals through the food chain. Electronic waste is a growing problem around the world, with 62 million tons of it generated each year. The main culprit is fast tech, cheap and often poorly manufactured items viewed as disposable, including devices that use LCMs. To reduce the damage, the researchers said people should try to extend the life of their electronics through repairs and disposing of them using certified e-waste recycling methods. The researchers added that stricter regulations were needed over the use of persistent chemicals in consumer electronics before they enter the market. In the past year, a string of trials and studies have strengthened the evidence that aspirin, the over-the-counter painkiller, might reduce the chances of colorectal cancer spreading or even occurring in the first place. According to BBC News, some countries have already changed their medical guidelines to include the pill as a first line of protection for those who are most at risk, though experts stress that this should only be done under your doctor's supervision. Proving that aspirin can prevent cancer in the general population is a challenge, however. Exactly who should be taking aspirin regularly and when remains a matter of debate. Some researchers believe that the combined benefits for cardiovascular disease and cancer should inspire wider uptake. More than three-quarters of U.S. consumers saw meat and poultry as part of a healthy, balanced diet last year, up from 64% in 2020, according to an annual survey released in March. NBC News reports that 45% are actively trying to prepare more meals containing meat or poultry, while another 31% are doing so off and on, the survey found. The unifying factor behind these increases, protein, is firmly at the center of consumer interest, the report said. Erin Hanassi, a Tufts University nutritionist, said that protein isn't bad for you, adding that she isn't urging everyone to go vegetarian. Some people do need more protein, including those who are aging, pregnant or losing weight, whether through dieting or GLP-1 drugs. Hanassi added, protein intake and health, especially as it relates to an individual, is not a linear relationship, and that's the misperception that people have. Health experts say Americans typically get plenty of protein. Most people are hitting their recommendations by and large, Hanassi said. She added that eating too much of any nutrient risks causing unwanted side effects. Excessive protein can stress the kidneys, cause dehydration, and contribute to other problems. Instead of leaning into red meat, Hanassi encourages eating more plant and seafood-based protein, adding that these sources are where Americans tend to be lacking. Many nuts, legumes, whole grains, and fish are not only protein-rich, they contain nutrients that steaks and pork chops don't. You've been listening to the English News section in 15 minutes. Thank you for your attention. Have a great day.
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2: És most minden idők legnagyobb slágerei az ország leghallgatottabb rádió.

And I touched your face, narcotic mind from lace, Mary Jane. And I called your name like an addicted to cocaine, don't fall.